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heart of town. Can you hear a lark in any other part of town? 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

0: Morning, sir.
1: Hi, I'm checking in for my flight.
0: Lovely. Business or pleasure?
1: Holiday.
0: And where will you be staying?
1: With my parents. They live over there.
0: Lovely. Travel insurance?
1: Oh, no thanks.
0: Have you got travel insurance?
1: No.
0: Check to see if you need any vaccinations?
1: No.
0: Checked out the local laws?
1: No, look. Why do I need to know all this? I'm just staying with my parents.
0: Is either of your parents A, a local lawyer, or the chief of police, B, fabulously wealthy, C, the owner of a private plane with its own fully trained medical staff, or D, none of the above?
1: D.
0: Lovely. Are you a superhero and in fact
2: 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So check it out before you check in. 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
2: Hey, we're XXX and XXX from Sunset Comedy Club. Then talk about the show coming up and where people can get tickets or if they can buy it on the door. Oh no.
3: I think that's what we've been told to say. We just need to add
2: yes!
3: around it.
2: Right, who are we again? What's your name?
3: My name is Alex Irons. What's your name?
2: And what? It's Sam Joseph. And we're
3: nice
2: comedians who like seem to harrow for the barren desert of lacking laughter. But now you can get the Sunset Comedy Club every second and fourth Tuesday of the month in the Junction Pub just around the corner from Harrow on the Hill Station.
3: It's absolutely free to come in when we have 10 comedians every 2 weeks who are up and coming in the London and surrounding areas of the comedy scene. They're all absolutely fantastic, but you've got to come and check them out. We do advise that you come early to avoid disappointment.
2: Yeah, also, there's a happy hour between 5 and 8 at the Junction Pub for just £3 on many of the great drinks. And, you know, come up and we're in the function room above the Junction, and it's great fun. It's great fun. Please come and enjoy it because, you know, where else are these comedians going to get therapy?
4: The lad's holiday could have been great.
5: One night I got so hammered I cracked my head open and went to hospital.
4: I had to take him in. Cost me €100.
5: Then we got into this wicked fight.
4: He got us into a fight. We ended up in a police cell.
5: I can't wait till next time.
4: Never again.
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Both kids are good and bound.

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0: 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Your NHS is here to see you safely. 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

0: It was just another day, a familiar drive through familiar country. But then, just around the corner, came the unexpected. He'd let his speed creep a little too high as he approached a bend, and he was no longer driving at the right speed for the road. The scary thing is, he didn't even realize driving even a little too fast for the situation is a major cause of collisions, especially on country roads, where you don't know what's around the corner. 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

0: Here's Alex, turning at a junction. 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
1: Mm-hmm.
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11: It's Monday morning. It is 7 o'clock. It is very, very early. Are you awake yet? I hope so, because I'm here for the next 2 hours and I'm not going to be talking to myself while you doze all day.
12: David Rees's Breakfast Piece.
11: Hello there, I'm here with you until 9 o'clock. David Rees's Breakfast Piece is the show. Coming up, we've got lots of great music for you. I'll have some new songs added to the playlist recently. We'll have some of the classics as well. And we'll just get you in a good mood, really, to have you fighting fit for the week ahead. So let's get started with the first couple of songs here on Breakfast. Morning!

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Good morning, I'm David Rees. Glad to have your company in your kitchen or in bed, wherever. I don't mind, you can listen wherever you like at any time through our website, radioharrow.org. Now, I'm going to talk about the NHS website. We're going to do this feature on the show every now and then, sometimes more than once in a show, where we look at the A to Z of health, which is on the NHS website, top bar. Under the NHS logo, the first link there is the A to Z of health. A to Z of all the different health things that you might need to hear about. And I'm going to mention some of these on the radio. Of course, it's not exhaustive, because that would be basically the whole day's worth of programming on the station, because there's lots. But we're going to look at N this time, N for November. And there's a few there. There's nappy rash, narcolepsy, night terrors, and norovirus. Let's have a look at narcolepsy, actually. I'm interested to read a bit more about that and pass on the information to you. So narcolepsy is a rare long-term brain condition that can prevent you from choosing when you sleep. So the brain is unable to regulate sleeping and waking patterns normally, and it finds it difficult to concentrate and stay awake. There's also cataplexy, which is a temporary loss of muscle control, which results in weakness and possible collapse, resulting often in emotions such as laughter and anger. The sleep paralysis as well,

5,000 total. Men and women are thought to be affected equally by narcolepsy. And you can find out more details about this on the A to Z of Health on the website nhs.uk.

0: 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We do those little videos, those stories, which are up for 24 hours and then go. 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That's old, isn't it? 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
2: 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Is the sound of saying, I got you, mate? Is the sound of mates enjoying even more of this? Is the sound of mates getting home instead of here? 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

It's Radio Harrow at breakfast. Good morning, I'm David Rees. Now, we like to have a bit of fun on the station. I like to enjoy myself. The show is feel good, and that's the way to start the day, I feel. But I also want to talk about stuff to do with the NHS as well on the show, because we are in the basement of Northwick Park Hospital. And on the website, nhs.uk, there is a health A to Z. You can find it at the top banner. It's the first that you see, the first link under the NHS logo. And there's a health A to Z, and it's got conditions A to Z, and go through, you can find out the symptoms and common topics about diseases and issues that you can have. So I'm going to start with A, and I'm going to have a look, and I'm going to click on, let's see, I'm going to look at angina. So angina is a feeling of pain or tightness, usually within your chest, and can be a sign of a heart problem. So it's important to see a GP as soon as possible if you think you may have it. Some symptoms of angina, mainly a pain in your chest that comes on suddenly, pain in your neck, shoulders, jaws or arms. It may feel like tightness, squeezing or pressure, or feel like a dull ache and make you feel sick, breathless, dizzy or sweaty. These symptoms may be an angina attack episode or pain. And how to treat it? Well, if you've been diagnosed with it and get chest pain, you follow the instructions you've been given from your GP. Stop what you're doing and rest. That's what the NHS website says. Also, use any medicine you've been prescribed, which is usually GTN, glycerin trinitrate. And then also take another dose after 5 minutes if the first dose doesn't help. If you have symptoms longer than 5 minutes after taking the second dose, call 99 for an ambulance. So that is under A on the NHS website, angina. Let's have a look at another one quickly. Atrial fibrillation, sometimes called AFib. It's a typical heart rhythm problem where your heartbeat isn't steady. See a GP if you think you may have it. The main symptoms of this is an irregular heartbeat where your pulse isn't steady, suddenly feeling like your heart is pounding, racing or skipping, a heartbeat faster than 100 beats per minute, or finding it hard to exercise. There are other ones on there as well, but I've just mentioned a few of them. Sometimes there are no symptoms, and atrial fibrillation is found as part of a routine checkup when you're having a test or something else. If you do get symptoms, and they may start and stop on their own after treatment. So that's some details under A, the A to Z of health on the NHS website, atrial fibrillation. So we'll have a look at this at various points on the show to keep you updated, because you never know, maybe I might mention something on my show and it strikes something in you, and maybe you find something out that you didn't know, and I've helped with that. So it's a good way of getting health and wellness out there on breakfast here on Radio Harrow. It's nhs.uk.

0: David Rees here on Radio Harrow. David Rees's breakfast piece. Thank you for being here this morning. So we're in Northwood Park Hospital, and we have a sign on the corridor at level 4, just as you come up to the main war block. There's the elevator that's just, or the elevator, the lift that's just through the little glass corridor there that comes up from the car park. And just opposite that is our Radio Harrow notice board. You may be listening right now. Hi. Hope you're enjoying our little piece of information that's up there at the moment and see what we're about. Stay there for a little while. Why not? Tell people. I'm listening to this guy. Sounds pretty good. He sounds a bit muffled on that little speaker. But you know what? He sounds good. And you can hear him at RadioHarrow.org. Thank you. Please do that. I'm not going to pay you or anything. It's just something you do because you're good. So we're on the notice board in Northwick Park Hospital. As you're passing, if you're going to visit a loved one in hospital, then tell them about Radio Harrow, and it can help alleviate some worry because we play great music and take their mind off what's going on if they're feeling ill today. So, yeah, hello from the notice board. I'm David Rees in my little speaker.
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So I hit him on the head, and the only thing that was anywhere near me, a tin of baked beans and a woman's weeping. I got the cash, picked you up and made a dash. We didn't get too far, we made it to the parking lot. 40 cops in front of us, guess who got shot?

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1: 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From Rodgers and Hammerstein to Leonard Bernstein and Irvin Berlin, Cole Porter and Noel Coward to Lloyd Webber and George Gershwin. 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

It's Radio Harrow at breakfast. Good morning. I'm David Rees. Now, it's time to clean your teeth. Maybe you've done it already. Or do you follow advice that says that you should clean your teeth before you do anything, before you have any tea, before you eat any food? My friend Luke is a doctor, and he says that apparently that's the best way to do it. But according to a report in the Harrow Times, only 12% of us are following recommended teeth cleaning routines every day. 2,000 adults were polled, and it highlighted a significant gap between the perception of reality when it comes to our oral habits. 63% spend less than the 2 minutes suggested brushing your teeth. Do you spend 2 minutes doing it? Do you have a timer? You know, if you've got one for your kid, maybe you should start using it yourself. Just don't tell anyone. I won't say anything. Despite dentists stressing the importance of daily flossing, 74% of us do not floss. I always find it difficult to floss with, you know, the kind of stringy floss that you kind of pull out of the dispenser. I always find it very difficult to do that. But I used one of these little handheld ones. It's like a stick with a little bit of floss in it, and you stick that in your teeth. And I find that one much more easier to use in my mouth. So there you go. It's a little Reese recommendation for you. I'm not a doctor or a dentist, but that's what I use anyway. 11% of us don't use toothpaste with fluoride as recommended. I didn't think you could get toothpaste without fluoride in, I'll be honest with you. But there you go. 17% of us admit you weren't even sure what type you used on your teeth. Mint, that's what you use. I see children's toothpaste, I'm just going to go off a little rant here, children's toothpaste that's strawberry flavoured. I'm like, no, I associate mint with nice and clean and fresh. When you breathe in, feels nice and chilled in your mouth. I just don't think you'll get that with strawberry, will you? But Oral-B, the dental company, commissioned this study, and it goes in kind of hand with the launch of their toothbrush, I think. So I'm not going to talk about that because I'm going to give them free advertising. But they're saying that only 12% of us actually clean our teeth correctly. So there you go. Hope you're not feeling too guilty about that now, and I haven't upset you for the rest of the day. Sorry about that. Go clean your teeth now. Go on. Oh, I leave quite an

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David Rees, Radio Harrow, Breakfast, more than just music. That's our strapline, and that's what we do every day. In the basement of Northwick Park Hospital, welcome. Thank you for tuning in this morning. I'm glad you're here listening to the tunes. Do you know what? Get in touch if you're enjoying the music I'm playing, because there's nothing like it. I'm sitting here in the studio, in the basement, on my own, and when I hear somebody say, you know that song you played the other day, I don't know, Flash, What a Feeling, or whatever. There's a bottle of Flash all-purpose spray in the studio, and that's what made me think of Flash, What a Feeling. Anyway, if that's your favourite song, get in touch and tell me, because that one we play to death on radio stations all over the country and all over the world. And if you're enjoying it, then we'll keep playing it, because it's always nice to hear that, isn't it? Another thing that has memories attached to it is smells, okay? And it's really interesting, because as you get older, maybe there's certain things you don't remember so much anymore. Life passes you by, you get into a routine, all days meld into one, and you can't really tell one from the other, you know. But a smell will suddenly take you right back to that point. There's a perfume, and I have no idea what type of perfume it is or what brand it is, but every time I smell it, it reminds me of Miss Hayward at Marlborough First and Middle School in reception. She was my teacher, and you know what, I'm in my 40s now, mid-40s, and that smell just takes me right back to being in that little play area in reception, doing, stuffing paper into some tights to make a big spider. It's amazing. That smell just takes me right back there. And I was walking the other day. It was a really sunny day. And during the summer this happened as well, and it was really hot. I walked past this wooden fence, and suddenly the smell came off it, and it took me right back to going to Pinner, Pinner Memorial Park with my grandparents when I was about 5 or 6. And I just remember having lovely warm feelings about my grandparents. And you know, the further you go from when they've passed away, you kind of lose some memories, but then the smell comes back and you're like, takes me right back to being on my granddad's shoulder. Oh, it's brilliant. Oh my word, even talking about it now gives me chills slightly. So yeah, it's interesting, isn't it, how smell is linked to memory, and long forgotten dormant memories in your brain come flashing back when you smell that lovely smell.

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2: There are two types of drive you can have on the motorway. One that feels like this. Or one that feels... like this. The difference is just a few little changes. Like giving more space to the car in front or not hogging the middle lane. Because being a little more considerate on the road actually reduces congestion and collisions, which transforms everyone's journey. So we all feel a little less and a lot more National Highways.
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It's Ready Harrow at breakfast. Good morning. I'm David Rees, live in the basement of Northwick Park Hospital this very day. Here with you Monday to Friday at this time. 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There you can listen to any of our shows at your own time. 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

Though this season of her life had been cold, lonely, and tough, though she slipped back into a darkness she had hoped by now to have overcome, she had learned a beautiful lesson as she kissed her girls goodbye and thanked them for getting her out the house. That maybe...

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She must be patient. She must have faith in the seeds that are planted beneath the snow. 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She'll be all right. No riding, shining armored knight. 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The cold never lasts, my darling. It just teaches the heart how to...

playing lots of great music this morning and just waking you up with the best vibe, I think. I think it's a really good vibe this morning. I'm really enjoying the show. Hope you are too. It's David Rees's Breakfast Piece.

It's Radio Harrow at Breakfast. Good morning, I'm David Rees. Now, we are a health and well-being station. We have a laugh on the radio and we enjoy ourselves, but that is the underpinning of this station, the ethos of it, as we try and get some health news out to you. And part of this is me looking at some of the health conditions that you could be coming down with or may want to know more about. And the NHS come to your aid here. They have on their website the Health A to Z. And I thought this is a good idea to go on the radio. We'll have a look at some of these conditions going through the alphabet and we can get a little bit more knowledge to them and we can just learn a bit more about it. So I'm going to look at S under A to Z of health and we're going to have a look at sciatica at the moment. Now remember, I'm not a doctor, I'm just telling you what's on the website. Go to the NHS for more details. Sciatica happens when the sciatic nerve, which runs from your lower back to your feet, is irritated or compressed. It usually gets better in a few weeks. To a few months, but can last longer. The symptoms of this, you may feel a sharp burning pain down the back of the leg, tingling like pins and needles, numbness or weakness, and it may come on suddenly, but can also start slowly and build. The pain may be worse by moving, sneezing or coughing. If you want to ease the pain yourself, you can carry on as many normal activities as possible. Try regular exercise for sciatica, which you can find out more on the NHS website. Start a gentle exercise as soon as you can. Anything that helps you keep moving will help you. And hold heat packs at the painful areas. What you shouldn't do is lie down for long periods or sit for long periods, even if moving hurts, because it's not harmful but can help you get better faster. So try not to sit down too much. And see a GP if you have sciatica and pain that hasn't improved after trying home treatments for a few weeks is getting worse or stopping you doing normal daily activities. So that is the NHS A to Z of health. We're looking at S this morning, sciatica on Radio Harrow.

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0: What time do you call this? 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

Radio Harrow at breakfast. Good morning, I'm David Rees. Many ways to get in touch with us, and one of those ways, it's quite retro now, I suppose, it's email. Yeah, can you believe that? Do you remember when email first came out and it was like, oh my gosh, I can write somebody something, they're halfway around the world, they'll get it straight away, instantly. That felt like amazing at the time. And then social media came and meant that you could just basically give people rubbish at the blink of an eye. It's, swings and roundabouts, isn't it? But yes, email's quite quaint now, but it's a way of getting in touch with us at, studio at, I can't even remember how to do it, it's so old. 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That's the email address, studio at radioharrow.org. You can ping us an email, you'll get a mention as well. And if you've got a request, all the better for sticking that in, because we can give something somebody nice to listen to.

0: It's early morning. We're getting through it together with great music and local stuff to do with Harrow and beyond. I'm David Rees. Good morning.
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0: Thank you for tuning in this Monday morning. It's coming up to 9 o'clock, so it's time for me to leave the studio. But I'll be back tomorrow from 7 o'clock for Tuesday's breakfast piece. So thank you very much for being with me. Coming up later this evening, you will have Peter Smith on the radio. The Harrow Today team will be here from 9 o'clock as well. If you want to get in touch with them in advance, 020 8869 3959.
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0: 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Animals can't speak to drivers, but if they could, they would be asking us, telling us by the sounds of it, to put our litter and fruit waste in the bin. Because roadside litter kills an estimated 3 million animals every year. No wonder they sound miffed. So let's lend them a paw. Let's take our rubbish with us and bin it properly. National Highways. And what's that? They said thanks very much.
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12: This is Radio Harrow and this is The Shuffle with me, Sarika. Thank you so much for tuning in. Happy Monday as well. Welcome along to another week. But you know what it means? Even though if you're feeling a bit rough and you're not feeling your Monday, you're not feeling this week, this is the show which basically has all sorts of music for you. All sorts of genres, all sorts of styles, all sorts of ages of music. So basically there should be something there to pick you up and get you through your week. Let's do this. We're on Monday. We can do this. So I've got an awesome mix of tracks to get you through until lunchtime so we can get through this Monday morning. And you'll be able to join in with the chill zone later on as well if you need a bit of a breather as well. So I've got you covered for this Monday. Fear not. Let's kick it off with something old followed by something new. Let's shuffle.

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We're at Radio Harrow on both, very easy to find. And we do all sorts of stuff on there. You can find out all about the latest shows, all the latest updates from the station. 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So there's loads of great stuff there, lots of great bits of advice, and lots of really interesting people to hear from as well. So if you're not following us on the socials, on Instagram, on Twitter, @Radio Harrow is what you need to do so you don't miss out on any of our great content.

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1: Oh my God, these tunes just keep on coming in. I am loving the shuffle this morning on Radio Harrow. I hope you are too. I'll be back in a sec with some more great songs because I'm here with you until 12.
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I've got lots more tunes lined up, so don't go anywhere. I hope you're enjoying the music so far, but let's keep it going with some more shuffling madness.

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1: Oh my God, we're almost at the end of hour one on The Shuffle on Radio Harrow. Hope you've been enjoying the music. You know what? I feel like I need a quick cuppa and a snack before we get into our next hour of great music. So basically, don't go anywhere. Make a quick cuppa, but keep us on in the background. And I've got more great music for you, great random music for you up until lunchtime.

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11: 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It's Sarika here on The Shuffle on Radio Harrow. I'm here for another hour. You've got me for one more hour until lunchtime. I know you're like reaching for your sandwich. It is there in the distance. Hold off, because then all will happen, you'll get hungry in the afternoon. I know what that's like. You'll just get hungry in the afternoon. Stay away from your sandwiches for another hour and let me keep you occupied so you stop thinking about that. With some more wonderful music. This is The Shuffle, so I get to play you all sorts, and let's show you what it's just about. Let's shuffle.
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That was today's Live at 11. If you liked it, go on and make sure to tune in again tomorrow, because we'll be doing the same thing again with lots more great live music coming your way on The Shuffle.

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1: Wow, what an amazing mix of music. 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I think it's some great songs, great ballads, great rock songs, great everything we've had so far. I'm really, really enjoying the shuffle, and I hope you are too. I hope it's brightening up your morning, because I feel like we need some feel-good stuff everywhere. 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Here's some more music.

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2: What an amazing 2 hours of music there. The shuffle just never disappoints. In my opinion, in my humble opinion, I've got to say this show is great. But I hope you think so too. And thank you so much for shuffling on with me in these past 2 hours. We'll do it all again tomorrow from 10. So if you want more of this, tune back in. But keep it locked on Radio Harrow all day long as well. Let me love you and leave you with the final couple tracks on the shuffle. Enjoy this.

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And this town's lost its faith. 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
2: 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They won't ask what time you'll be home. And they don't have to test your smoke alarms. It's like paying the rent. You've got to do that. It's your life. So make sure you're alive to enjoy it, eh?
3: Test your smoke alarms. 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It's down to you. 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You can prevent it.
4: Hey, we're XXX and XXX from Sunset Comedy Club. Then talk about the show coming up and where people can get tickets or if they can buy it on the door. Oh, no.
5: I think that's what we've been told to say. We just need to add
4: yes!
5: around it.
4: Right, who are we again? What's your name?
5: My name is Alex Irons. What's your name?
4: And what? It's Sam Joseph. And we're
5: nice
4: comedians who've like seen tarot for the barren desert of lacking laughter. But now you can get the Sunset Comedy Club every second and fourth Tuesday of the month in the Junction Pub just around the corner from Harrow on the Hill Station.
5: It's absolutely free to come in when we have 10 comedians every 2 weeks who are up and coming in the London and surrounding areas of the comedy scene. They're all absolutely fantastic, but you've got to come and check them out. We do advise that you come early to avoid disappointment.
4: Yeah. Also, there's a happy hour between 5 and 8 at the Junction Pub for just £3 on many of the great drinks. And, you know, come up and we're in the function room above the Junction, and it's great fun. It's great fun. Please come and enjoy it because, you know, where else are these comedians going to get therapy?
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0: I had an experience today. Have you ever lost something for a really long time and then you just thought it was gone forever and then magically it reappeared?
1: Yeah.
0: The joy that you felt when you saw it again. So I had an item, a scarf actually. It was purchased for me, an Indian pashmina, really beautiful scarf. And it was given to me by a friend of mine from my PhD class. And she went back to India, but it was always this great little reminder of her. And it went with everything. It matched my coat. It matched like everything I wore. It was magical that way. And then a few weeks ago, I got a backpack stolen out of her car. And the day after the backpack went missing, I couldn't find the scarf. And I had to conclude that it had been in the backpack, because sometimes if it's too hot, you know, I'll just stuff it in there. Mm-hmm. I thought, no, it couldn't be. And I was heartbroken because everything else that was in there probably was maybe replaceable or, you know, I didn't totally need it. But that was the one thing. It was like a gift. You can't just go back and say, oh, by the way, remember that gift that you gave me? You know, it's not the same. Yeah. And my husband tried to, you know, try to replace it and stuff. It was really sweet. But I had to come to terms with the fact that it was gone. And I never really fully accepted it. So I know this is like a sad story. It should be like violin music playing over here. And then yesterday, I was finally doing laundry, which this is the lesson for us all. And I went through the laundry bin trying to find the matching, you know, colors for the load. And I got to the bottom of it, and lo and behold, there was my scarf. Now, there's no reason it should have been there. It doesn't belong in there. But what apparently happened is the lid is sort of wonky, and sometimes stuff will slide in, and I'll have to retrieve it. It must have just fallen in there and then got buried by laundry. And I didn't find it till yesterday. And I thought it was gone forever. The reunion was so sweet. It's like, I didn't think I'd ever see you again. I thought it was stolen. And that obviously nobody is going to want it because they want like electronics and stuff they can sell. So I just thought it was in a bin somewhere. You know, I just always felt sad when I thought of it. But now my scarf, which was lost, which I'm now calling the prodigal scarf, has been returned. So I wanted to share my good news. And if anyone else has experience like that, I hear you. Exactly. It was very triumphant feeling.
2: You mentioned that this scarf went with everything. It was of a certain It went with everything.
0: Disclaimer, man conversation
2: up. No, just you said it went with everything. That is such a non-male thing to say.
3: I'm a big fan of yours, Neil, but if you're going to go there, then I feel like I'm allowed to do what I'm about to do.
2: Right.
3: Wendy just said it goes with everything.
2: Yeah.
3: And you said, and I'm going to do my best Neil Ford impression, pretend there's two of us in the room. That's such a girl thing to say.
2: It's worryingly good, actually.
4: Yeah, that's good.
2: Yeah.
4: Absolutely.
2: But no, I would never say, oh, those socks, I'd be devastated to lose both of those socks because they go with everything.
0: But socks are in a different class.
4: You don't really see socks, do you?
0: Scarf is like it's outerwear, but it could also double as a shawl or a fashion accessory. I mean, it's already a multi-purpose item. But now, take that item and put the added feature of it matches everything. It's magical.
4: I got a pair of jeans that match everything.
0: Well played, Malcolm. See, you understand.
4: Yes.

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1: My dad said he knew our house like the back of his hand, but when the fire got going, he couldn't see the back of his hand. Mum was with my baby brother, trying to get downstairs. Dad and me went through the bedroom window. It was a good idea. Plan B. Saved his life and mine. I just wish he'd had it before the fire started. Then we'd all have got out.
2: Plan your escape routes in case of a fire, and you'll give your family a fighting chance of getting out of it. Fire kills. You can prevent it.
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0: I had a very productive morning on Saturday. I took my car to get its MOT, and then I also bought a new pillow. And I felt like that was quite a success because I've been needing to get a new pillow for a long time.
1: I would go as far as monumental for that success.
0: I went to a village where they made furniture.
1: Wow.
0: Some people may call it
1: in the hills.
0: Furniture village.
1: Right.
0: If you see what I did there.
1: Yeah. I vaguely.
0: And I bought myself a pillow and it is marvellous. Either of you got any successes you want to share with the wider Harrow community this evening?
1: We didn't buy any pillows. I don't want to speak for you, but I didn't get any pillows. So they won't measure up. Have you got something that...
2: Well, for months I've had writer's block in my music composition that I've been doing for my coursework at school. And today I finally was able to break through it.
0: So you wrote a song?
2: I haven't finished it yet, but I'm getting there.
0: Exciting. Yeah. And can we get the world exclusive first play once you finish writing it?
2: Sure.
0: Great, good.
1: This is a station that launches careers. I would definitely have that down there. Amazing stuff. I mean, for me, I don't know, I've really neglected my health for a long time. So I started swimming again yesterday, which is something.
0: Where did you go swimming?
1: Highgrove.
0: Okay.
1: I used to do it all the time, and I've just been on my bum basically for ages.
0: Did you enjoy it?
1: Yeah, I did. It was great to exercise and feel that rush, and then not feel great for a couple of hours afterwards. But that's good, you know. It's the first step, so I'm pleased about that.
0: Did you feel really hungry after you finished swimming?
1: No. You're not supposed to eat before or after you get in the swimming
0: pool. Oh, really?
1: Oh, you don't?
0: No, I don't swim.
1: Oh, do you not fight? Yeah, no. You're not supposed to eat, like, before or afterwards, especially not fish. So, you know.
0: Oh, really?
1: If there's a moving meal, don't go for it. But I have to say, that breaking that creative block thing is really quite amazing. So, well done you. Pillow.
0: Yeah, it was important. I was getting a bad back.
1: That's fair enough. In your car.
0: I like the fact that while the car was being MOT'd, I was able to...
1: You multitask, you killed two birds with one stone.
0: Exactly. Yeah. That's why it was a big deal.
1: Yeah.

0: again.
1: Maddie and I are going to guess your new favourite band.
2: Oh, fine, okay, right.
1: So, do you want to give us some clues?
2: Oh, God.
1: Actually, okay. Yeah, hang on. Before you do that, talk amongst yourselves for a second. I just want to... Okay, no, actually, you don't need to anymore. I've queued up the theme music for this very cultural piece.
2: Oh, no.
1: Okay, so, tell us about this.
2: I want to say... It was a bit frustrating that you told us, you interrupted us talking amongst ourselves there. Because we were really getting into it before you
1: I apologize.
2: Right, what clues have I got to give you? They were a big influence on Damon Albarn of Blur and Gorillaz fame.
1: Okay.
2: And Marillion and Radiohead. There we are. You're both looking at me like... computer videos that are buffered.
1: So can we ask questions?
2: Anyway. Yeah, of course you can. That's more fun.
1: Okay, so was it made up of two brothers?
2: Yes. I feel like you know what this is.
1: Is it two? Okay, go on. Do you have a question?
3: Wait, what?
2: There it is. Go on.
3: What like decade are they from?
2: Late 80s and 90s, which I usually don't really listen to, so there's a precedent broken. You're not warm so far, and I don't want this to go on for 2 years.
1: Is it two brothers from Manchester?
2: Oh, you think it's Oasis?
1: Yeah.
2: It's not Oasis.
1: Oh, okay.
2: Do you know what the funny thing is? I thought you had it, and you couldn't be further. I tell you what, why don't you give me a green light when you want me to put you out of your misery?
1: Okay, fine. Well, I think let's go for two more questions.
2: Go on. And then... One more. Get closer. I bet you can get it.
1: Is it the Mr. Blobby? Is it Mr. Blobby?
2: I'll tell you what. Do you know what? That is actually close. And that's worrying that in some way, shape or form, that's close.
1: Is it the Pink Panther theme tune?
2: My favourite band is the Pink Panther theme tune. He's got it. He's got it. But for fun, you can't think of any more questions. It's fine.
1: I think you could put us out of our
2: misery. I think actually it's become slightly less of an innocuous segment because of what Maddie mentioned about breaking through writer's block. Mm. I've had that for a long time as well. Not music, I don't write music, but I think that it has been difficult to feel that you're doing the right thing when you're making stuff and are people going to like this? And discovering this band, who are called The Cardiacs... has really, really opened that up for me recently because they are completely free creatively in a really fun, exciting way. They say it's pop music, it's not. I could say it is and you go, no, it's not. It's progressive punk.
3: Yeah.
2: Which is like very intense but also very creative. It's a lot of fun. It's a lot of fun. We won't have it on the... Don't look, because we won't.
1: I'm trying to find
2: it. And if we do, I don't want to subject the listeners to it.
1: Okay. No, no, can't find it.
2: No.
3: Because, yeah, I think that's something that annoys me with artists. Like, they have, like, rock or indie influences, but then they still get classified as pop artists. Yeah. And it's just, like, it's kind of hard to, like, determine, like, what genre they're in because, you know, they're never classified properly in, like, streaming services or anything.
2: And if you're looking for a recommendation because they're funneling your taste, whereas these guys have done sea shanties and nursery rhymes and all sorts of absolute nonsense. So it's hard to put a pin on, but I guess that's part of the fun, really, when you hear a lot of process pop music. As fun as it is, it's nice to have something that has no concessions to commerciality, but it's still very melodic and beautiful. So there we are.

0: Apparently, they've rewritten some of the Roald Dahl books.
1: Yes,
2: I heard about that.
0: Ask about that. But how do we feel about it? I'm quite upset.
1: Yeah, I think it's so difficult because, on the one hand, I understand why they want to bring it up to date and get rid of some of the references, which, quite frankly, are not acceptable today. But on the other hand, you have to think about things in context, because you have to think about Enid Blyton. I think some of her books were quite bad as well in terms of the language being used. So
3: and
1: I guess
3: any
1: it's a
3: book
1: case.
3: About any colonial history has got loads of terms in it. But it's like you can't rewrite history.
1: You can't.
3: It sits there to learn from it.
4: And Famous Five, was that Enid Blyton?
1: Yeah.
0: But also, like the twits, it's based on making fun of another person. Like in jest. And I feel like you do have banter with your friends and you can be nice. But it's like banter between friends. It's not, oh, it's actually something mean.
4: It's not personal.
0: So I think there is a fine line between having fun and then being boring.
4: Yeah.
1: Although having said that, I actually had a conversation with Nick about this at the weekend about, you know, having banter and stuff. And I guess it depends on how the other person is receiving what you're saying. So I'm not trying to say people shouldn't say what they want to say, but I think just read the room a little bit.
3: Yeah.
1: So if the person looks like they might be a bit upset, then stop. Don't.
3: Yeah. It's really hard, that whole fine line thing. But and also with the books, it's really... Like I'm thinking just like 20 years ahead, is David Walliams' books going to get censored because some of what he's saying in his stuff isn't allowed? Like, you can't call a granny a gangster or whatever. You know, I don't know. Like, there might be some, like, 20 years down the line, we might not be allowed to say that.
1: I have to say, I do know some gangster grannies.

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And nice classic rock track. It was actually written and produced by David Bowie. And this band, he originally offered them Suffragette City, and they turned it down. And so they recorded this one instead. This is Mott the Hoople and All the Young Dudes.

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0: And we are rocking it out the park, and I'm Jane, and coming up now we've got some Double Trouble. So Double Trouble is that little segment in the show where I play two tunes with exactly the same title, but they are completely different songs by completely different artists. And we've got a couple of crackers for you tonight. Okay, so the song title for this week's Double Trouble is called Alive. And first up, the first song called Alive is by Meat Loaf.

Wonderful. That is the very wonderful Meatloaf and Alive. Now, the next track is a classic grunge track. Well, to me, it sounds grungy anyway. I think it's grunge. And this is Pearl Jam and their song called Alive.

0: That's Pearl Jam and their classic track Alive, and that is this week's Double Trouble. So I've got another two tracks coming up that have something in common. So it's not a double trouble, it's that they are related in some way. So first up then, it's the Libertines.
1: Please don't get me wrong, see I forgive you in a song we'll call The Likely Lands. But if it's left to you, I know exactly what you'd do with all the dreams we had.

That's Wondering by the Dirty Pretty Things. So do you know what that had in common with what became of The Likely Lads by The Libertines? So either you listen very carefully to the frontman's voice or you really know your indie rock. Okay, so let me tell you the story then. So what became of The Likely Lads actually is singing about the breakdown of the relationship between the two frontmen of The Libertines, Carl Barrett and Pete Doherty, and that led to the subsequent collapse of the band, and they were apart for quite some years before they got back together again. And so during that period, Carl Barrett, one of the front men, he formed his he's had several side projects, but he formed a band called the Dirty Pretty Things. And they did this stunning album called Waterloo to Anywhere. And I think the band held together only for a few years. They weren't together very long at all. But it is still one of my favourite albums. It's, if you get a chance, do play, do give it a listen. It's a great album. It really is a good album. So that's what they had in common then. Carl Barrett, and of course now the Libertines are all back together again and making new music again. Although the Dirty Pretty Things did form about 2 or 3 years ago, just for a one-off gig at the Electric Ballroom in Camden. Of course, I was there. Of course I was. I couldn't miss seeing them perform one of my favourite albums. Okay, so we are ticking away towards 7 o'clock. We've got another 10 minutes to go. So we've got time then to squeeze in this classic rock track by Supertramp.

Oh, it's good to hear that one again. Breakfast in America by Supertramp. That was from way back in about, 70s, 79. Right, so we've got time now to just do the parish notices and say our farewells before we have our tract players out. So you can find us on social media at Instagram, Blue Sky and X at Radio Harrow. And you can also find us on Facebook, facebook.com/Radio Harrow. And if you go onto our website, you can listen to any of our shows live. And there's also a listen again button. If you click onto that, a few podcasts come up. But if you scroll down, there's a drop-down menu and you can select all our shows come up in alphabetical order, can select any of the show, click on it, and there's a really good back catalogue of episodes of the show in question. So do go and have a good old browse and enjoy all the things that Radio Harrow has to offer. So thank you so much for listening. Hope you enjoyed it. I hope you're not too worn out from all that moshing. And I hope you will join me again next week. I've really enjoyed being with you this evening. And so I will be back next Monday. So to play us out tonight, it is Fatboy Slim and Right Here, Right

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6: Hello, welcome to the Monday Mix with me, DJ Peter. Sorry about the delay, I had to restart the computer because it went dead. The sound card went dead, but I brought it back to life. Well, in tonight's quiz, it's going to be, and you know, it's going to be a bit of a mystery show tonight. So that's probably what it is, you know, because the mystery, the computer went down and I managed to fix it because I already know how to fix it because I do a little bit of tech myself. I do a lot of tech myself, actually. But okay, then, let's see, because this is our first song up now. It's going to be this one now. I've chosen this one from the film or the TV series Sheffield Drive, and it is Pat Coyle, and it is Escape Clause from the year 1992. Oh, a bit of 90s, eh? There's a bit of a mix, because it does sound a bit like a mystery song from a mystery game, actually. So I also got the guest on the way as well. So let's get this show on the way, then. Here we go.
7: Come along, my beauties. They're waiting for a slap on the 5 and 9. Get those lallies on the green. It's showtime!

0: such a tune this is. Pat Coyle and Escape Clause. The 1992, but 90s to start the shelf with. Love that outro. Lovely outro that was from Pat Coyle, and that was Escape Clause from the movie or TV series called Sheffield Drive. Well, I'm pretty sure it was because it said Sheffield Lab when I saw something. But I think maybe they changed it to Sheffield Lab or just kept it as Sheffield Drive. But maybe the song comes from the Sheffield Lab. Told you it was going to be the mystery show tonight because we needed to solve the mystery of how the computer broke down. So I should have played this.
1: I wish you'd pay your electricity.
0: Okay. Right, it's time to bring on the guest as usual. Hello, Nicholas, how are you?
2: Hello, fine.
0: Hello, and we had a bit of, sorry about the 1 minute wait, because I had to restart the computer because it needed a restart because it wouldn't connect to the mixer. The thing about these computers is because we got the sound card, you know, is so old. You know, like the computers are brand new. This mixer was put in 2013. And the computers that myself and IT manager John put in were from 2026. Was 2025 when he got on, all 24, because I won't put in there. But finally, we are now broadcasting on new computers now. So, Nicholas, what did you do today?
2: He went food shopping.
0: Well, I just spent my day planning my show, actually, ready for tonight. So, and do you want to hear your song now, Nicholas?
2: Yeah.
0: Okay, you have chosen this one from Bonnie Tyler, and this is, you've chosen this one now, and this is Bonnie Tyler, and it's a heartache, and it's from the year 1997. So, do you want to hear it now, Nicholas?
2: Yeah.
0: Okay, so here we go, Bonnie Tyler, and it's a heartache from the year 1997. 77, bit of 1970 to start the show off with. Let's get into it.

Tune at us. It's a Heartache by Bonnie Tyler from the year 1977. 1970s, that was. Unfortunately, Bonnie Tyler is no longer with us no more. Let's play the outro.

As the song fades out, we hear Bonnie Tyler like fading out there. It's a heartache. But unfortunately, Bonnie Tyler is no longer with us no more. That was chosen by our guest on the show tonight, Nicola Stenley in Harrow. So before we bring the quiz on, I'm going to play a tune now. We're going to play a song related to the mystery show on the Monday Mix tonight with me, DJ Peter. I have chosen this one. I'm going to play it. Let's play Simple Plans, What's New Scooby-Doo theme tune, and from the year 2000s. Oh, I'm going to play it.

0: Tune that was, because it's a simple plan. What's new, Scooby-Doo? That's what a throwback that was from the 2000s. I hope you remember that one. Right, and as I say now, tonight's quiz is going to be mystery related. So let's bring back on the guest now, Nicholas. So what did you think of that one, Nicholas?
1: Good.
0: It's good. So do you remember that one from sweet 2000s?
1: No.
0: Yeah, it was yeah, that was actually like from the Scooby-Doo, what's new Scooby-Doo from the 2000s cartoons. So I have chosen some cartoons actually, like, you know, as well, because it's going to be about. That's the only thing I could think of was related to mystery, because it had the Mystery Machine in it, and they're always solving mysteries. They are right. So okay, Nicholas, do you want to start off with the quiz? Looking forward to it.
1: Yeah.
0: Okay. So, let's start off with the quiz then, shall we, Nicholas? Okay, tonight's quiz is I've chosen because it was mystery related. Well, I do go on adventure, like mystery adventure, right? I've chosen this one, this new comedy film, Playdate. I've chosen this one because we did the quiz last year. I mean, we did the quiz like last week. Well, I'm starting to get a bit excited now. So, here we go. This one here. What would it be, you know, if they didn't solve the mystery? We have to solve the mystery by the end of this show. So here we go, starting off now.

0: Smashed it!
1: All right. Everything has led to this moment. That's right. The quiz is about to begin. Who will win and who will lose?
0: Who will win and who will lose? And I am your host, DJ Peter, tonight of the Monday Mix quiz. So let's get speed quizzing. Tonight's quiz, it is Playdate. And it is the comedy film, which is currently out right now. Watch it anywhere you want. It's very funny. It also features the character, but I'm not going to reveal him until we it's a famous actor, and we're not going to reveal him until we win the quiz. So let's get started then, shall we? Here we go.

0: cinema as well.
1: Is it 20th Century of Fox? But you're close. Both answers. Right, OK, so let's start off with the quiz then, shall we? Here we go. The crowd are ready to go. Here we go. OK, so first question up then. What is... who is this then?
2: Hey, hey, take it easy.
1: Who is that then? Brian from Hatrow or Brian from Northwick Park?
0: Brian.
1: Correct. And who is this then?
3: Sorry.
2: Okay.
3: Sorry, my bad.
1: Was that Brian and Lucas? Brian and Lucas from Radio Harrow or Brian and Lucas from another radio station?
0: Brian and Lucas.
1: Correct. Let's see. And who is this then?
3: We got a problem here.
1: Who was that then? Lucas? Lucas from Radio Harrow or Lucas from Southend?
0: Lucas.
1: Which I went to Southend at the weekend, and you're correct. So, you've got to reveal now who is Brian played by. Now, we've got to say this now. This is the famous actor now, really like comedian actor, like comedy actor. Is he played by Kevin James, Kevin McAllister from Radio Harrow, or Hello, My Name is Kevin from the Media Suite?
0: Kevin James.
1: And your correct, it is Kevin James, very famous actor who was also featured as Otis the Cow in Barnyard and also the police officer from Monster House. Woohoo! And who is this then?
2: You ain't gonna do it!
1: Jeff! Jeff from Radio Harrow, Jeff from America?
0: Yes, from Radio Harrow.
1: And you're wrong, it's Jeff from America! Oh no! But Nicholas, don't worry, it's only a little dud, but it's good to get some questions wrong, isn't it? And who is this then?
3: I don't know.
1: CJ from CJ here. Oh, sorry, CJ from Grand Theft Auto San Andreas or CJ from Radio Harrow?
0: It's the first one.
1: And you're correct, it is the first one. I'm sorry, I put my hands up, you know, when I'm concentrating. So, and who is this then? The car boy, the car guy in Radio Harrow, or the car man who just drove through the hospital?
0: The car boy.
1: Correct! And who is this then?
4: They get afraid.
1: Colleen, who just broke into your house last night, which was at the vocal out of Snow Patrol. Well, Snow Patrol's house did he break into, or was it Colleen from Radio Harrow?
0: Colin.
1: Correct. Now we got to find out, are they villains or heroes, Nicholas? The boy in the car
0: villains.
1: and Colin and you just guessed it, correct. But now we got to, oh, we forgot about the crowd. The crowd have been waiting to go all day and they want to do it now. So let's introduce them, shall we? First of all, we go... Ooh. Ah. Ah. But this time they're shocked. Because it's they're villains. There we go. But they're really, really shocked now. So what we have to do now, we have to... If we can find it... Cue the bit of music! Yes! We're full at capacity now. And you know, guess what, Nicholas?
0: Yeah.
1: You have won the quiz!

0: get a prize. We all get a prize. I was turned down, seemingly. And now we've got to do this now. What we usually do. Here we go.
1: Spot the sausage.
0: What does sausage do?
2: Correct.
0: I won't now. We're getting out now.
1: Towards the tortoise.
0: Oh, yeah. Okay, Nicholas would like to start now because yeah. The tortoise, our own mascot of the Monday Mix, Tortoise the tortoise. Well, because he's been away for a long time and he's just come back. So let's go with it now. Ready?
3: Number five.
2: Number five. ELO, midnight blue.
3: Number four.

0: Number. Number four. Moonlight Shadow.
1: Number three.
0: Number three. The Beatles. Your mother should know.
1: Number two.
0: Number two. The Beatles. Penny Lane.
2: Always over payment.

0: Number one, Beatles, Hey Jude.
1: OK, Nicholas, I've got to let you go now because we've got a bit of time on the show now, but thank you for playing. I'll be back next week, yeah, then, Nicholas. Ready to do more speed quizzing next week.
0: Yeah.
1: OK, see ya. Well, thank you to Nicholas for playing along. OK, now, it is time for new music time on Radio Harrow. 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

There has just been a new song called High Hopes 3000. So, are you going to think now, are you going to think it's a new version like this? We're going to find out.

Do you think it's been released? Do you think Skrillex has released a version of Panic at the Disco? Well, if he did, that'd be great. But reveal the song now. We're going to reveal the song. It is this one, High Hopes 3000, and it is Role Model, and it's released from the year 2026. Ooh. Quite a good singer, he is.

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3: Welcome back to the show. 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Victory is mine!

0: Oh, yeah, that's a good song. Well, I just remember, like, this song just came, mainly randomly came on the automation non-stop system at Radio Harrow on our 24-hour system. It just made me think of John when he saved the Monday Harrow Today team, which, when the computers were first fitted, he accidentally turned off the broadcast hub system, which is like in the rack room. But basically, they thought they had to cancel the show. Now, a few minutes, like, everybody, I don't know what everyone was doing, like, the Monday Harrow Today team were doing, like, in the media suite. Oh, they're just hanging around, thought he could fix it. But then they got lucky, but he could fix it. So then they managed to do the show. And so, like, they were the first ones to christen the new computers in Radio Harrow to do a first show with them. Right, here we go then now. Okay, so we're going to play this one now. This one from the weather station. And this is Neon Signs now from the year 2025. Still another new tune this is. But I first heard this song on RT Radio 1 in Ireland on Carthel Murray's show. I thought I'd play it tonight. It's quite a good tune to get in the mood. Maybe it is.
1: Got news

tune that was, the weather station and neon signs. That was from the year 2025, which was released last year. First time on RT Radio 1 in Ireland on Carl Murray's show. I thought I'd play it on Radio Harrow, actually, because it's such a good song. Right, now, looking at the traffic and travel now. Okay, all motorways, A1, everywhere looks all good. Right, looking at the tube now, minor delays on the Central Line. Severe delays on the Elizabeth Line. Minor delays on the Jubilee Line and a park closure on tram. All service on all other lines, all good. Drive home safely and travel home safely. We don't want to lose you.

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20: Are we ready?
19: Yes, Mum.
0: National Highways.
15: As I say, drive home safely. That's a good tip, that is. Drive home safely. We don't want to lose you. Right, before we go into our rock party because Jane Britton, you heard earlier, presents a show called Rockin' Out the Park. You see, she plays all rock songs. I was listening to her earlier. She was playing really good tunes, actually. Really good tunes she was playing. So I keep forgetting to say thank you, Jane Britton, for Rockin' Out the Park. Catch her back next week, 6 to 7 p.m. Right, now another classic now, another cartoon classic now we're going to talk about. You know, who remembers this song? Trumpets Away! Trumpets Away. Yeah, Foster's Home for Imaginary Friends. Another classic that was. I'm pretty sure Andrew Hamblin remembers that as well, actually, because I remember seeing a picture on Facebook, you know, from years ago. But it was a classic programme. We haven't heard that for a long time. Tried to play it on Radio Harrow. Right, time for the rock party now. Right, this is our first song up from the rock party. We're going to play something from Knight Rider, which was Laura Branningham, Self Control, and it's been in Cars tape deck. And once it's been in a Halloween party. So let's hear it now. Laura Branningham, Self Control. Here we go. If it's the right version. And it is. And it's from the year 1984. Bit of 1980s.
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So I got to cut Laura Brangham a bit short there because we've been a bit time on the show time now. Time for my new track off the Rock Party, and this is the Kaiser Chiefs, one of my lost tunes it is, and I believe it is Everything is Around Nowadays from the year 2007, and this was one of the lost tracks that I've lost. So let's play this as we played loud.

0: Kaiser Chiefs there. Everything is Avenged nowadays. In the year 2007, that was. I told you I'd like to play some rock. Quite for Jane Britton and you guys. So, as I was saying, I've been thinking of this song. Could have been it sounds like an Inbetweeners song, because it sounds like something from the Inbetweeners. And it's that style, isn't it? So we're saying now, and we're going to go into the throwback now, as we're saying about the Monday team are riding on their motorbikes, and the hairdressers, they're riding on their motorbikes out of the salon, and probably the Monday team will be riding their motorbikes out of the media suite soon. Do you think there's a creature in there? Well, I don't know. I hope not. So first track up for the throwback now, this is Eminem, and it is Sing for the Moment from the year 2003. Let's get this song on the way now. Very quickly now. Here we go.
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Sorry, guys, got to cut Tartar Sade to Sweetest Taboo a bit short there, unfortunately. But before you heard in the throwback was Craig David, Two Steps Back from the year 2002, and in Eminem, Sing for the Moment from the year 2003. And before that, it was Kylie Minogue, Give It to Me from the year 2001. Got to love a bit of Kylie fans, don't we? So, as I say, yes. Well, that's it for me. I'm DJ Peter. Thank you for tuning in. Up next now, it's Harrow Today, and I'll be back next week. See you then. I'll leave this one now from Neil Diamond and Beautiful Noise, because the Harrow Today people are going to make a beautiful noise. Hopefully. Yeah, they should do. And they always make a beautiful noise.

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2: Monday team are still putting on their headphones ready to go. And don't worry, this is not the second half of my show. It is Harrow Today. Hello, everybody.
3: Hello, everybody. How are we all doing out there? Who have we got in the studio today?
4: Hello, Alexa here.
3: Ooh, a relatively new voice, Alexa. Show number two for you, Alexa, today?
4: Yes.
3: Excellent. Welcome on board.
5: Welcome back, board. Alexa. It feels like you're a regular already.
3: Yeah. And who else have we got?
5: Radio Harrow. We have Vivek.
3: And?
2: Me, Peter.
3: Excellent, excellent.
5: And last but not least?
3: And myself, Simon.
5: Yes, yes. The sensational Simon in the studio.
3: Cool. And what are we going to be talking about today?
5: We have a couple of topics. I would say guess what we're going to discuss, but that's not fair because we have lots of listeners.
3: I think we're going to talk about the most obvious topic.
4: Like, so many things to talk about. How can you make people guess?
5: The weather.
3: We are going to be talking about the weather, definitely. Oh, my Lord, the weather.
5: Alexa, how do you find the weather at the moment?
4: I think I have kind of like a controversial, because I actually love the heat. I know there's so many people that don't enjoy the heat. Like, I go on Reddit and my homepage is just full of people in the UK subreddit or the London subreddit being moaning about the heat or saying one thing, like, when is it going to be over, blah, blah, blah.
3: I've loved it when I've been out, Alexa. But when I'm at home, it's very challenging because I live at the top floor of a flat and it's just too hot. It's just crazy.
5: You might have to invest in an air conditioner.
3: You just can't do anything. You just, like, you try and do your laundry and you're just dripping in sweat. It's unbelievable.
4: I know there's certain places, like when my dad was here in Norfolk Park during when we had a heat wave in the middle of June, like I love the heat and I have a high heat tolerance. So I don't really feel hot like other people do in many places, but when I was here visiting my dad, I'm like, oh my God, it's so hot.
5: I know how that feels.
4: And if I'm saying that, it must be like so difficult for the patients and for the staff working here.
3: What about you, Vivek? What do you do in the weather?
5: It feels like at the moment all I do during the day is work. I'm staring at my laptop or two big screens. So when I'm not doing that, I just get out.
3: fair enough. You've got to get out.
5: We've got to get out. And that's why it's nice being at Radio Harrow with people like this.
3: Yeah, absolutely. Nice aircon studio, everybody.
5: Yes. It helps. Yes.
3: What about you, Peter? How do you cope with the weather?
2: Well, I cope with the weather, you know, when I put my air conditioner on in my room up in Hitchin, but I'm currently staying at my dad's place at the minute. We just got a ceiling fan.
5: That's nice.
3: Mm-hmm. That's good. That's really good.
5: So, yeah, I mean, I know some people will say, like, some people like Alexa next to me says that it's nice, it's hot, but there are others like moi craving for some rain.
3: Yeah, I'm definitely craving.
5: Just bringing the temperature down at night when we're trying
4: to sleep. The only thing is with this, well, once it rains, it doesn't stop for weeks. I'm not looking forward to that.
3: Well, let's see. I think we've still got the bank holiday. That's looking okay at the moment, I think. But the next week is looking, this week and the back end is looking a bit wetter. So,
4: yeah.
3: We desperately need a bit of rain.
4: I know.
3: We can't keep going on like this.
4: Hopefully, this is the new normal for summer.
5: We will. We'd like to play some music that makes us think of weather and rain.
2: Yeah, we want to play some music with us, like, you know, thinks as weather and rain, but I'm just trying to fix the computer again.
4: Maybe that's a song that people can, you can ask people.
2: Broken down.
5: Yes.
2: Have you got any jokes or anything like that?
3: We've got a few technical issues there, Peter.
2: Yes, so I'm just currently fixing it right now.
3: Oh, dear.
2: I just got to import it off my iTunes library. So I've got it in the system now.
3: Well,
2: so
3: what do we think about... I think the weather is important to stop these fires as well, which have been...
5: Yeah, that's been really unfortunate.
3: A problem, you know, and it's like we got the national alert, didn't we? It was a shock for everyone, wasn't it, when you get the national alert come through?
2: Speaking of which, because I was in the pub yesterday. No, the pub was, yeah, the pub the other day, and my emergency alert system went off.
3: It's like, whoa, what's that?
2: I believe, everyone? We got the song ready now.
3: Oh, it was Jerry Halliwell.
2: And it is Jerry Halliwell, It's Raining Men. I stuck it specially in the system. I got it off my USB drive from my iTunes library, and it's ready to go.
5: Thank you.

0: Welcome back, everybody.
1: And yes, thank you for that. That was It's Raining Men by The Legend. That is Jerry Halliwell from The Spice Girls.
0: Yes.
1: Now, today I'm a bit vexed and worried because my laptop is locked, or my MacBook, and I can't get into the MacBook. I mean, every time I log in now with the incorrect password, it makes me wait for an hour before I can try again. So I've decided I will stop, and I need to take it to the Apple Store and get professional help. But it did make me think about how disposable things are nowadays, and how sometimes if you want to buy a phone, I recently bought an iPhone, a used iPhone, for a very cheap price, and it works just fine. And Alexa was letting us into a secret that she's looking for some tech, and I was thinking, refurbished tech, it's climate friendly, it's cheaper. Yeah. Win-win.
0: Speaking of which, actually, Vivek, also I thought I told you about this, but my mum's iPad broke down. It was something about when it did an update, and basically it said like something about connect your cable to iTunes or something like that. I knew the trick of how to do it, how to format it, but it's still like it was still there. Like, you know, it was a glitch. But basically, Apple just like sold her a new iPad because that iPad was broken.
1: They sold her a new
2: iPad.
1: They
2: sold her a new one.
0: Yes, they gave her a brand new one because they couldn't fix that one.
1: Oh, they gave it to her then? Oh, that's good.
0: Yes.
2: If they get that's a different...
0: Mm-hmm. Apple did. She went to the Apple Store.
2: We're talking about the advantages of refurbished tech because, one, yeah, okay, it's climate friendly, but more importantly, for people like me, poor people that want high quality tech but can't necessarily pay the premium prices, have to go to website like my one's a iPhone 12 Pro Max. I mean, look, it needs to, it's all cracked at the back. I need to get. I'm thinking of getting another one.
1: As long as you're comfortable with it.
2: And then my MacBook also needs. I need to update. But talking about your screen, my MacBook, because I got that pixelated line down the bottom. And it's always there, and it's one of those things that I think can't be fixed or only gets worse. It gets bigger, so. Thankfully, now I'm okay to still use it, but it's annoying. I need to replace it. Money.
3: Yeah. They are trying to do things, aren't they, in terms of like standardising charging cables and make things a bit easier in terms of like maybe batteries and removable batteries and stuff. Because it is crazy how much we're going to start throwing away battery-wise. It's absolutely mad.
2: Yeah.
3: But they can be recycled to an extent.
2: At least they can be.
3: Yeah, but it's a concern, the amount of we waste and electrical waste that we have. Yeah.
2: Mm. Thankfully, like a lot of people are getting like more into the idea of, I mean, even like clothes, you know, secondhand stuff.
3: Yeah.
2: Which can be recycled and sold, and so there's less is going to waste. We don't have to buy new every time.
3: Yeah.
1: Yes, it's actually becoming trendy to recycle. But I think in our family, at least, we're ahead of the. We're ahead of the trends because we are an Indian family, and India is a reasonably poor country, so you often grow up using your siblings' things. And my mum and dad were very comfortable with me using things that were used. And so I grew up with that attitude, and so I don't mind, but a lot of my friends are still not comfortable wearing vintage stuff. For women, I think, again, you're ahead of the curve, surprise, surprise. Women have been comfortable with vintage for a while, but I don't think men were as comfortable until recently. Younger generation are very comfortable.
3: True. Yeah, that's true. Yeah. But yeah, maybe like not so comfortable using Vinted and all the rest of it. Mm-hmm. Yeah.
2: Why was it? Why is that? What's your?
3: I don't know, really. I don't know. Maybe they just weren't quite as on it, or I don't know. I don't know why that.
2: Because if you're going to buy a new shirt now from Vinted, like what's your reservation?
3: Nothing at all.
1: I actually prefer vintage because you're going to have something that's a one-off.
3: Yeah.
1: Vintage. I don't usually go to Vinted, though. There are a few pages on Instagram I follow, people that sell vintage stuff. And then if you go to a vintage fair, I like vintage furniture and vintage clothing. And so maybe once every 6 months I'll buy something.
2: Yeah.
1: I mean, so speaking of recycling tech, vintage clothes, and you know, just being good citizens for planet Earth. The next song we have, because we initially talked about recycling electric materials, is Phil Oakey together in electric dreams.

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2: Welcome back to Monday Harrow Today, and today we are talking about National Days.
3: National Days.
4: Yes, and what a range of National Days we have. I mean, what's the first one we have, Alexa?
5: I can get behind this one. National Non-Profit
3: Day. Oh, that's good.
4: And how do you get behind it? Tell us, what's the connection for you?
5: I get behind it because I am... I don't know if I can say this without being, like, political, because it's not what I want to do, but anti-capitalist. So, I didn't want to bring politics into it, but I didn't know how else to say it. So, yeah, National Non-Profit
3: what
5: Day.
3: Do you do in your life, then, which... does that
5: I don't participate in any protest because I'm not that interested in, you know, but I guess because of my views and how, you know, I think people should be treated fairly. Yeah, National Non-Profit Day.
3: I work for a non-profit organisation, and it's really important we continue to give to those organisations because they are struggling for cash. And, you know, like everyone is really. So it's really important we continue to fundraise for non-profits and charities.
5: Yeah.
3: It's really, really important that.
5: I think with the struggling cost of living and everything going up, I just, you know, really support the idea of average working people, you know, being able to live fairly.
3: Yeah, so, absolutely. Yeah. Absolutely. They should be, yeah. They should absolutely.
5: Yeah,
3: should
5: yeah.
3: Okay.
2: Yeah, so we're saying, like, going back to the topic about when we're saying about vintage, and my auntie does a bit of vintage. She vintage dresses.
4: Excellent.
2: She sells them, like, she's got the mannequin, and she, like, oh, she did the photo shoots for her as well. You know, with the mannequin, when she puts the dresses on the mannequin.
3: Okay, that's cool.
2: Yeah.
4: So, has she ever, talking about your auntie, is she all about, what do you say, girl power? Like, she's a businesswoman?
2: Yes, I could say
5: girl
2: that.
5: Boss.
4: Yeah.
2: Well, she's actually a stroke survivor as well.
4: Oh, that's brilliant. Oh, wow. Well, talking about survivors, today is Gabonese Women's Day.
2: Okay.
4: And, you know, for all of us in the room who support women who are part of our lives, I say here's to Gabonese women across the world, Gabonese Women's Day.
5: Yeah.
4: And then today is Indonesian Independence Day. And, of course, we're aware of the recent incidents that are taking place in Indonesia, but still we hope that they are able to celebrate having gained independence and the successes.
5: Mm-hmm. I feel a bit embarrassed that I didn't know that, because I'm from the neighbouring country, and we have, like, our Independence Day the end of this month, on the 31st.
4: Mm-hmm.
5: So when I found out it was National Independent Indonesian Independence Day, I thought, oh my god, how did I not know that?
4: Well, there's one thing you will know about, and I guess you're both cat friendly people, is International Black Cat Day.
5: Another one I can get behind. My first cat was a black cat, so I love black cats.
4: So, never had a cat.
3: Never had a cat.
4: Never had
5: have
4: a
5: you
4: dog.
5: Not?
2: Well, I've had a cat.
3: Tell us about your cat, Peter.
2: Yeah, I've had a cat, like, because I've had two cats actually. Like, well, I had a cat called Jesse, and I had a cat called Sammy.
3: Oh, okay.
5: Black cats?
2: Yes.
5: Oh, I love black cats.
2: Well, it was actually, my nan's cat Chelsea was black.
5: Yeah.
2: And also, like, my cousin, like, in Harrow's cat is black, and his name's Midnight. So I always get fear of black cats.
5: Midnight.
3: Isn't it bad luck to cross their path?
4: It is, but I'm hoping that's all gobbledygook.
2: Yes. sorry, Vivek, did you have a song for me?
4: Well, yes. Janet Jackson, Black Cat.

0: Good evening. The time is 9:29 p.m. And we're still here. How was that intro, guys?
1: It was good.
2: Very dramatic.
0: Yeah, it was.
2: So what are we going to be talking about next?
1: Well, I thought we still had another song by Harry Styles.
0: Well, do we have a song by Harry Styles? Yeah. Sorry about that.
2: We're going to go back to back with more excellent music.
0: Oh, you should have said.
3: This is the one I recommended.
0: So let's backspin out Keith Mansfield and go with Harry Styles. Want to hear it?
1: Yes, please.
3: Yes, please.
0: Actually, Sheree actually is a Harry Styles fan as well. She says there's Radio Harry, and when she was doing the painting here, she wrote on the wall, Radio Harry loves Harry Styles.

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1: All this talk about national days and so forth makes me think about holidays.
2: Holidays. Yeah. And it is holiday time at the moment, Vivek.
1: Everyone seems to be doing holidays, but I've not booked anything, but I can dream.
2: Come on, Vivek.
1: I know, but the thing is, other people talk about places they've visited. Like, I'm not sure if I can talk about your mum, Peter, but she's
3: on holiday.
1: She's on holiday at the moment, so wish her well wherever she is on her cruise. Mm-hmm. And yes, I mean, we have people in the studio I know who want to travel or will be traveling at some point soon, mm-hmm. right?
3: Yeah.
1: Well, I thought you were talking about traveling to France at some point.
4: Yeah, this one, my headphones aren't working at the minute.
1: Okay, Alexa was talking about traveling to France.
3: Oh, was she?
1: Yeah. And I was actually talking about how nice it would be to travel to Venice, which I've never visited before.
2: Venice should be good, wouldn't it?
1: Have you been to Venice?
2: Mm-hmm. I've never been to Venice, no. Yeah.
1: So a lot of people I know who have been there said it is nice, but very touristy and very expensive. Mm-hmm. And I'm sure it is really touristy, but it would be nice to see the place.
2: Yeah. You can get the train to Venice.
4: Can you?
2: Yeah, of course you can.
4: Okay.
1: I would fly in and fly back. So,
2: The train is very environmentally friendly and also really good because you do actually get to see.
4: And also you must get to see like so much.
2: That's right. You get to
4: along
2: see
4: the way.
2: The country, you know?
3: Speaking of which, in Benidorm, do you know there's a bar called Neptune's Bar, which was in the TV show Benidorm? I wonder if it's there in Benidorm.
2: Is there?
3: You see a lot of good karaoke there as well.
4: Oh.
3: So, a northern accent there, because I used to do like karaoke up in north, and they were DJ up in north. I used to. Mm.
4: Mm-hmm. Okay.
2: How are you getting to Paris, to France?
4: So my mum managed to find this offer where it's like cheaper to go to with two people instead of just one.
1: Brilliant.
4: So that's how we and my mum wasn't. You know, feel like you don't have to go like and spend any nights there. You could just literally go for a day and come back. So
1: you come back feeling tired. Maybe you come back if you do it as a day trip. Do you feel really tired by the end?
2: I've done it as a day trip, and it was a long day.
1: Yeah, I don't think I would.
4: Yeah,
2: but it is possible, and it is pretty cool. You know, going to Paris for the day.
4: I normally like to go. I mean, if it's a short, I like to at least go for a few days because then I feel like everything's going to be rushed and
2: true.
4: But we'll see. Like, my mum's done it a couple of months ago. And, I think she enjoyed it. So I've never done, like, a day trip abroad anywhere. So let's see.
1: So this time it is just a day trip with your mum?
4: Yeah.
1: Oh, I just wish you'd spent 24 hours there because you're going to be tired when you come back.
4: I know. I wish at least 24 hours.
1: Yes.
4: Let's see what it's like, a day trip abroad.
2: You can have a lovely time in Paris in the day.
1: Yeah. You will have a lovely time.
2: Two nice meals, a couple of touristy things. You'll have a great time.
4: Yeah.
1: Will you do any shopping?
4: Probably. I mean, I don't think you can go to Paris without shopping.
1: So. I didn't buy. When I was there, I don't think I bought anything. I always send postcards when I'm away and food outside. I enjoyed entertainment when I was there, but I didn't buy anything.
4: Yeah.
1: But good for you. If you buy stuff, enjoy. You'll have to tell us all about it.
4: I'm going to Malaysia for like 4 weeks in the middle of October.
1: That's amazing.
4: And then, you know, I can't wait for that. Oh my God.
1: Will you visit Singapore as well?
4: I have done, but this time, no, I won't. I'll be actually going to, even though Malaysia is like really familiar to me, my uncle, he was living before in the capital, but now he's moved up to an island that's actually closer with Thailand called Penang, and I've been to Penang before. Oh, have you?
1: The food is really nice.
4: I've heard that.
1: Ice kachang, jendo, all this sort of stuff.
4: Ice kachang and jendo, like, I think, well, I mean, in KL even had that, so it's a national thing that you get.
1: It's really nice.
4: Yeah, but I'm looking forward to that. I've never really been there, so I'm looking forward to being a tourist in Malaysia.
1: You'll have a lovely time.
2: That'd be amazing.
4: Yeah. I'm looking forward to it.
2: And I think there are a lot of hotspots in Europe at the moment that you can go to travel to, which are...
1: Hotspots? Hot as in trendy and fun, or hot as in temperature-wise, or both?
2: Well, I think good places to go on holiday, you know? I think we talk about the Balkan countries like Bosnia and
4: Croatia.
2: Romania
4: is a very good place to go. I lived there for 2 years.
2: Where was that?
4: And so I was actually 10 minutes away from the border with Hungary, so northeast.
2: Okay.
4: Northeast of Romania.
2: Oh, yeah, lovely. Yeah. Romania, Bulgaria.
4: Yeah, Bulgaria is also really nice.
2: Albania.
4: I've been there before, yeah.
2: They all offer, I think, better value for money than
4: exactly. That's what I really liked about that part of the world because, you know, good food, good weather, good people.
2: Yeah.
4: More importantly, better value for money.
2: Absolutely. You know? And Turkey, obviously, is still a very good affordable option, I think. For
4: yeah.
2: People. So you can still get away on holiday. Good value for money.
4: Is there anywhere in Western Europe that you could go to which is still, like, value for money? It won't be as cheap as Romania or the other Balkan countries, but you know,
1: a staycation in the UK
4: than here.
1: That would be a staycation at home.
2: I think Spain offers good value for money generally.
4: Yeah,
2: it's cheaper than Britain, and it's really good.
4: Yeah, yeah.
2: Yeah, obviously the other countries are still quite expensive, or relatively so. Germany maybe, but. Yeah, Italy can be quite expensive, can't it?
4: And yeah, yeah.
2: So, yeah, maybe better to go further, a little bit further east.
4: Yeah.
2: If you can. And get that value for money.
4: Yeah.
1: So, speaking of holidays, I think we should entertain our listeners with a song by a very, very famous lady talking all about holidays.
2: Holiday.
3: And it is Madonna and Holiday.

0: What do you think of this tune?
1: Wicked, wicked, wicked.
2: Banger.
0: Yes. We're talking off air about AI. Of what you can do on these cool AI apps.
1: Yes, yes, there's a lot we can do.
0: As I was saying, you don't have to edit photos manually no more. AI does it for you. Mm-hmm. As they all say, the future is here.
3: Yeah.
0: Yeah.
1: So what is coming up, Peter, in terms of Radio Harrow? What's coming up?
0: Okay, I've got to put my on tour bed on, I think, because there's a lot of Radio Harrow events coming up, you see. So, well... There's an event on the 31st of August, which is at Headstone Manor. And I think it's the Headstone Manor Village Show again.
2: Yeah, that's a regular one, isn't it, Peter, that they get down there?
0: Yeah, it is. Like, and they have the May... One time in the May Day celebration once back in May 2025, they had Maypole dancing.
2: Yeah, all the traditional events, mm-hmm. show with Harrow down there, yeah.
0: Yeah, when you dance around a pole with ribbons.
3: Maypole dancing in August.
0: Oh, my God, that would be funny. So, and there's another event, I think, on this Sunday, and I can't remember what it was called, actually. And if anybody of the Radio Harrow people are listening in, please send us a WhatsApp message to 0208 869 3959. And the event, if I check my calendar now, when I have it, I have the date of it. And it's on a Sunday, and it's Sunday, actually. It's Sunday the 23rd of August.
2: What's happening on the 23rd of August, Peter?
0: Well, that's the event I couldn't remember. That's why I had to ask.
2: Grange Farm Estate Community event.
0: That's the one, Grange Farm Community. Yes, that's
2: DJing
0: the one.
2: And, that's... going on in South Harrow next Sunday, so that'd be interesting. Mm-hmm. Yeah,
0: we're going to be on tour.
2: Excellent.
0: Yes, that's on
2: Saturday the 12th of September, there is the Pinner Rotary Village Show, which will be happening at the Pinner Memorial Park. So that'll be exciting as well. We're on tour there. And then there is the Hospital's Staff Experience Festival. And we'll be visiting Ealing Hospital on Tuesday the 22nd and Central Middlesex Hospital on the 24th of September. And then we're back at home in Northwood Park on Wednesday the 30th of September. So, yeah, absolutely. Radio Harrow is going to go on quite a big tour around West London. It'd be very exciting.
0: It is, yeah. So, when I say on tour, it's when we're doing events.
2: Yeah.
0: Yeah, so I haven't been on tour for a while because I've been away at the theatre, too busy volunteering at the theatre, doing sound engineering for all the shows.
2: And are you going to be at any of those events, Peter?
0: Yes, I'm going to be at this event on the 23rd of August at, was it Grange Farm?
2: Grange Farm, yeah.
0: And I'm going to be at the Headstone Manor event on the 31st of August.
2: Excellent. I'm going to try and get down to the Headstone Manor on the 31st. What about you, Vivek and Alexa? Are you planning to come to any of those events?
1: I have not decided yet. I will try to.
2: Cool.
1: Of course.
3: I didn't know about it until now. So, yeah, I mean, if I'm free on that day, we'd like to... What? The 31st of August, where is that one again? In Pinner?
2: Headstone Manor.
3: Oh, Headstone Manor.
2: Yeah,
3: okay.
2: In North Harrow.
3: Okay, yeah. Mm-hmm.
2: Well, so if I'm... Yeah, towards Hatch End.
3: Yeah, so if I'm free that day, yeah.
2: Yeah, yeah. Cool.
3: Yes. I'd like to come.
0: Mm-hmm. Speaking of summer songs, shall we hear a summer song?
2: Let's hear a summer song.
0: Okay, so I've picked this one now from the Village People, and it is...
3: Woohoo!
0: YMCA, and I believe this song was in Benidorm. As well, and Mateo was one of them. Was a motorcycle guy in the Village People. That's that Spanish guy, works in the Solana. He said to the man, "Listen to your mummy." To that man who was trying to stop Noreen from singing.
3: But which movie are you talking about?
0: Benidorm.

0: I think it's time for another song, guys, don't you think?
1: Absolutely, yes.
2: Want to play a song?
0: Okay, I've picked a song now. It's a summer song. Now, this is a summer banger. I've picked this one from Beyonce and Sean Paul, and this is Baby Boy.
3: Oh,

0: You enjoying this song?
1: That was fun.
2: I love it. It's a
3: good song, yeah.
0: It is.
1: Yeah. And the hour has just sped past today.
0: It has.
1: We have Peter to the rescue. Mm-hmm. Because listeners, Vivek tried his best to do engineering and no can do. But Peter to the rescue, like we said. Peter to the rescue.
0: So, yeah.
3: Well, thank Peter for doing the engineering.
1: Thank you, Peter.
3: Yeah.
2: Thank you, Peter.
3: And thank you.
0: You're welcome. It's just like when someone jumps on, you know, the thinks they know what they're doing, but when they actually haven't, you know, and haven't been trained, they actually get a shock, think, oh, how do I work all these buttons?
1: But we're all going to be taking lessons from you and from Ollie, and eventually we're all going to be able to do it.
0: Yeah.
1: Simon, me, and Alexa.
0: Yeah, because we need more engineers. It can't be me, Oliver, and Seema every time because we got stuff to do.
3: Yeah, absolutely. Mm-hmm. Anyway, it's time to go, listeners.
1: Yeah,
3: so
1: goodbye.
3: Who have we been? I've been Simon.
2: Alexa.
1: Vivek.
0: Peter.
3: Yeah.
2: Peter, the sound engineer.
0: Yeah, I think the sound engineer.
2: That's your new nickname now.
0: Oh my God, yeah, is it? Okay, so thank you for tuning in. And the clock is now ticking to 10 o'clock. It is now 10 minutes to 10. Bye.
2: Bye.
1: Bye.
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0: It was just another day, a familiar drive through familiar country. But then, just around the corner, came the unexpected. He'd let his speed creep a little too high as he approached a bend, and he was no longer driving at the right speed for the road. The scary thing is, he didn't even realize driving even a little too fast for the situation is a major cause of collisions, especially on country roads where you don't know what's around the corner. Think, don't let your speed creep.
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